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1: Oh. I know I'm drunk now. Ladies and gentlemen, I forgot my favorite man sitting over there. His name is
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Your eyes sparkling like a dynamite fire.

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Somehow, you remain modest, flashbulbs pop.

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1: Germany, 10 points. L'Allemagne, 10 points. L'Allemagne, 10 points. Germany, 10 points.

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I know you're gonna love this. It's not over.

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1: 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In the mix. 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
0: Gottonyang.